Me sure was all one dummy. I am a mama because maybe they are counting with him and a dummy chin to mean him say, maybe say any honor. Until you check here and I join him a cotto test trip, maybe. And I may check here. Me check in was a line, I yet too, but back who are very faint. Tia de chin and the portrait, no, see you, madam. A year pregnancy or not, or can you know? A year me mama because not me bam up, let me yenya 1 year cry. Ah, and I'm say I didn't know in terms, sir. Ain't he? Di dimwa me call hospital me call antenatal me call time next one say what say me wono na me catch the school nurse na no say we dey mrena so na boaboa me bibia no enti me wo honu ma na me yamya me 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No, or say no hunti no. You be chat. I'm the machine. Doctor, I be chat. They also you be chat. We no phone. Hack a crack. We be crying. We no pack. We forget about pictures. I be chat. Me say we need the chat. We are me say you. I feel na me raw ho. Me cry raw ho. See me free hoba ye. I'm a bed. See na be catching papa ni mama say. The doctor ne catch you in new. Until now, Madam Biwa, I was free, Madam Florence. It was a blessing. I then I was a usumo we see. I'm saying, Ma, yes, he be charming no phone. I said, Debbie, Uncle. Hey, now we hear radio now. I'm saying, Ma, meet here. I saw it here. I'm saying, Ma, meet here radio ne pa. I saw the fact so. Now time biya no bon paye. Mo pa ba. Any new mobit. I said, time ne so ya ne many ate. Time ne so a boat too. Me need to meet yasana 2 o'clock ne kwa abo. Medin pie bo. Now, you may taste a reverence, say your court anniversary be. And you know, my name, Mammy, Madam Florence, no, you're the last bus, a free as a house, a coy. Because, oh, bits, yama, I'm not for me, and not to so many, my dear, my name, home. See, the last bus, any free, honey, a coy. You could do ho. Reverend, even woman, they say, and I am a yana, what who, Reverend, and not God's need in the chin, what's in your soul, Reverend, my ama. What when you coach is crazy, baby? 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Who yarnis as a hanky white, no mission is some who yarnis and my farm, so then Sakrana means me in pajamas, sir. I think me him hanky no woman back on us, ah, I draw will be, I was the one, sir. Then who she be? Me free, honor, mammy, be droofy, and your nom, me call private beer. Me who be that. That was it. Me no fool. They are quite good chow, a dear old man called hospital home on beef. The study I won't cry too. 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I made a gentle radio, a unity.
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1: Adofunum Ebusian for Bebre Nanim Ne Benjare the courti baby mana and yet na se na wana one dear en rumi dear no crano. 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

Heavenly Father, we honor thee for the blood of Jesus Christ of Nazareth. Thank you for the overcoming blood of Jesus Christ of Nazareth. Thank you for the healing blood of Jesus Christ of Nazareth. Thank you for the cleansing blood of Jesus Christ of Nazareth. Thank you for the blood of Jesus, the blood of the Lamb, the overcoming blood, the blood that speaketh of better things than that of Abel. Father, we thank you for the blood of Jesus Christ of Nazareth, allowing us to access your throne of grace with boldness, freedom, and confidence. We come this morning by the blood of Jesus. We come this morning by the blood of the Lamb, the overcoming blood. Hey, Manano Shalazia. Father, thank you for the name of Jesus, the name that is exalted above every other name. We adore thee for the name of Jesus, the name above all names. We come this morning in the name of Jesus Christ of Nazareth. We come in the name of Yeshua, the Messiah. Yago Shalaze, Shagagaga, Badoshata Praso Saprasa, Shagagagagagagagagagagagagagagagagagagagagagagagagagagagagagagagagagagagagagagagagagagagagagagagagagagagagagagagagagagagagagagagagagagagagagagagagagagagagagagagagagagagagagagagagagagagagagagagagagagagagagagagagagagagagagagagagagagagagagagagagagagagagagagagagagagagagagagagagagagagagagagagagagagagagagagagagagagagagagagagagagagagagagagagagagagagagagagagagagagagagagagagagagagagagagagagagagagagagagagag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
Ghost. Thank you for the indwelling of the Holy Spirit in our spirits. Thank you for making our bodies the habitation of your spirit, the Holy Ghost. Mano Shalaza. Igadosa. Thank you, Father, for greater is He that is in us than He that is in the world. Father, we thank you for your life that is at work in us by the indwelling of your spirit in our lives. Manosha. Thank you, Heavenly Father, for the personality, the presence, and the power of the Holy Ghost working in our lives. Thank you for the Holy Ghost, our comforter, helper, guide, teacher, joy, inspiration, advocate, prayer partner, intercessor, energizer. I stand by. Father, we adore Thee for giving us the Holy Spirit, Your Spirit. Receive all the glory, the praise, the honor, and the adoration this morning. In the name of Jesus Christ of Nazareth, the name above all names. This is the day that the Lord has made. We will rejoice and be glad in it. Precious one, God bless you so much for being with me from 2 a.m. till now. My God, my God, my God. I prophesy over your life that as you continue to be with me till 5:30 a.m., your life will never ever be the same again. Get ready to encounter the touch of the Spirit of God in your life for your positive turnaround. Jadosha leso prasa laza, jagagaga badosha prasa losa prasa. Hey, today is Thursday, 10th of September, 2026. The time in the house is a minute to manosha laza, manosha 3:30 a.m. My God, my God, my God. God bless you so much for being with me till now. This is Mopa Time with Reverend Obi, brought to you by the Moments of Glory Prayer Army. Get ready to be blessed like never before. Shadagado Salase. Hey, Manano Salase. Shagadagadada. I prophesy over your life right now, Mano Shalase, that today shall bring you more joy. It will bring you more joy. This day must bring you more joy.

0: must bring you more gladness. This day must bring you laughter. Igosha, this day must bring you Manosha, more fun than ever before. Jadosha Laze. 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Igedosha, Jadosha, more fun than ever before. Shakdosha Laba. Your day shall be amazing. Your day shall be wonderful. Your day shall be excellent. Your day shall be productive. Mano shalaza. Jego shalaze badosa. Jado salese. Today, the Holy Ghost will direct Jedosha your every step and lead you into opportunity that will change your life for good. Shadosa Paptosa. Today, the mercy of God shall speak on your behalf. Jedosha, where your name is mentioned, bringing you favor and divine opportunities. My God, my God. And that day, Nyakupo Ehumobro Ebe Kasa Edi Amaubi Bebia Ebibudi Bebia Ebibudi Unyakupo Ehumobro Ebe Kasa Edi Amao Jadosha na essence nyankopo ehumo bro ebe kasa edi amao entino manosha laza. 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Yes, yes. Jado shkado salaza. Jada gadadada. Jado shalaza. Yes, yes, yes. The angels of God shall protect you this day from every danger. Zidosa, and no plan of the enemy formed against you will prosper. Ligadosha, throughout this day, in the name of Jesus Christ of Nazareth, I prophesy over the life of somebody right now that this day, Igosha, is your day of restoration. Ligosha, Shadagadosha, Ligosha, Adaso Sabraso Sabrasa Lise, Igosha, as God replaces every loss in your life with greater blessings and lasting joy. Decorate. And then a dear be baby sinister bre, a will be brem. A dear be a free baby a day see. A baby sinister bre, a will obrem ebio. 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
1: Wisdom laid in ornaments of grace.
0: Every prayer,
1: a crown of glory,
0: you lift to God this day will return with answers beyond what you have imagined. My God, my God, my God. Hey, Badoshala Gadosha Praza. Yes, yes. Every prayer you pray today, I am talking about today. Igadosha, every prayer you pray today. Ilosha, every prayer you lift to God this day. Hey, Gadosha La Gadasa. Ilosha will return with answers, answers, answers beyond your thinking, answers beyond your imagination, answers beyond what you have imagined. And empire be a wubu be a patrocinizu. 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Yagosha. I prophesy over your life right now that every closed door, Zigosha laza. Banosha, standing before your progress, Zibosha, Adosha, opens, opens, opens, opens by the power of God, Jadosha. Yes, yes, yes, yes, yes, Jadosha Lisa, Ligadosha Laze.
1: Have closed. No one.
0: Igadosha. Ah, by the voice of heaven. May you never lack any good thing. Shelo Shalaze. By the voice of the Holy Ghost. Ligo Shalaze. May God's provision continually exceed your expectations. Manosha. 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Ah, today God will watch over your going out and your coming in. Manosha, his angels, his angels, his angels, his angels will continually protect you and your family. Manosha, Jagadosha, Zidosha Leza. Today, every impossible situation in your life, Zidosha, shall become a testimony, a testimony, a testimony through the miraculous power of God. Badosha, you are in your day of testimonies.
1: you gave me.
0: Yes, this is your day of testimonies. This is your day of testimonies. Agado shalasa, bado shaleza. Every impossible case in your life shall become a testimony. Badosha, by the miraculous power of God. Shado shaleza. Je manazwa.
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0: Today marks the beginning
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0: hand. 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Yes, with songs of thanksgiving.
1: Favor and
0: as he performs miracles, miracles, miracles, miracles beyond your imagination. Radin Yakopon de Numbi Show Obi Anumuma. 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
1: Mercy and truth written on my heart.
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1: Man in Jesus.
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0: 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In the name of Jesus Christ of Nazareth, your day is blessed. You are blessed and highly favored. In the name of the Father, the Son, and the Holy Spirit, so shall it be. So shall it be. So shall it be.
1: I am your
0: Banosha. 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God bless you so much. I love you so much. It's time for daily meal. Ligosha, a quick one, a quick one, and we shall start to pray. I'll be back in a jiffy.

0: Today's word is today's strength. 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
1: ashes. Kadosh, kadosh, kadosh, kadosh. Okay, it's time for daily meal. 1 Samuel 17, the verse number 50. So David prevailed over the Philistine with a sling and with a stone, and smote the Philistine and slew him. But there was no sword in the hand of David. 1 Samuel 17, verse 50, from the King James Version. All right, from the New Living Translation Bible. So David triumphed over the Philistine with only a sling and a stone, for he had no sword.
2: What once was filthy, you have.
1: So David triumphed over the Philistine with only a sling and a stone, for he had no sword. Precious one, you are empowered by God to prevail against any challenge that is challenging your life. You have power against challenges. You have power against whatever is trying to intimidate your destiny. God is backing you up to triumph over any challenge that is existing against any part of your life. You are well able, dear child of God, to overcome the challenges in your life.
2: Wisdom laid an ornament.
1: That same God who supported David to overpower Goliath is with you to ensure that you win against any challenge in your life.
2: God and man in Jesus Christ, you call me.
1: You must refuse to be intimidated by the enemy. Never be intimidated by the enemy. When you study the Bible carefully, you are going to learn that David was not moved by Goliath's threats. He was not moved by Goliath's threats. And so don't be moved by the threats of your enemies. Let's read 1 Samuel 17:32 quickly. Gadosh Alazar. 1 Samuel 17:32. And David said to Saul, let no man's heart fail because of him, because of Goliath. Let no man's heart fail. Don't be intimidated. Don't be afraid. Don't be afraid. Don't be afraid of Goliath. Don't be afraid of that man. Don't be afraid of that challenge. Let no man's heart fail because of him. Manosha, your heart should not fail because of the challenges in your life. Thy servant will go and fight with this Philistine. I am going to fight this Philistine to kill him. Let no man's heart fail. My God. And so it's clear from this scripture that David was not moved by Goliath's threats. And so you must not be moved by the threats of your enemies. Your heart should not fail because of the challenges confronting you. You have power against challenges, dear child of God. Refuse to be intimidated by the enemy, no matter what. Listen, fear is one of the most powerful attacks which the enemy uses

0: but of power and of love and of a sound mind. 2 Timothy 1, the verse number 7. God has not given us the spirit of fear. And so fear is what? A spirit. Fear is a spirit. It will be the challenge. Nensu mi she won cry say manosha gadaga unyankopon wa ojina golai e gadosha ojina David echi e ma David e bre golai atase impo bible say no won cry cry te bia won nsamu o se no won cry sikan dey no cry a tie because of it as here no cry tie then e buo. My God, this is amazing. So David prevailed over the Philistine with what? With Manosha, with a sling and with a stone, and smote the Philistine and slew him. But there was no sword in the hand of David. And so Timmy. Utimi di Goliath so na Goliath e hunehuna Israel for.
1: He took the shame
0: that you can see a part to a mining in Aso 40 days and 40 nights.
1: But once,
0: but David was not moved by the threats of Goliath. David was not afraid of Goliath. Child of God, don't be afraid. No matter what.
1: For favor and dominion, covered by your grace.
0: And it's not David catcher. God knows I saw say, and ma will be a coma into. Mama ma coma into. What I say? Because of this man. Mama ma ma coma into. Goliath into. Mama ma ma coma into. We are Safwebia, who beat me the D challenge, Biaso. Or town for not the Awoy in Yanano, a Yun, a Wununa, as one to me, own to me. I just a woman in Huni do so answer to me.
1: I am decorated.
0: And to you, so fear, who is so panic, who is so anxiety, to depress you, suppress you, and oppress you. Just to rob you of peace, to rob you of faith, to rob you of courage.
1: A crown of glory.
0: What did I say?
1: Resting on my life.
0: So time for running around. Oh, running around. Oh, time for running around. 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Oh, the father is sumo. 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Oh, far kwam be brezo. Jadosa. But you kiss on ya, and it's so more town for the Huna, huna, and you, and it's so more town for the Huna, huna, and my wakuma too. 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
1: place your
0: Ninja, I say, a Huna, or the I am Shishia, nor the Tulso, nor Shell so, nor Shewtiso, I dream Basa Basa, nor the Diwina, nor the Yawa Sundia, or the Yaw Gidia. There's my card, you say, with Gidia, no, and now with the general, so you kiss on you stand by faith. And it's a one more time for no or a bull of your faith. It means that you are not standing. Now, or the threats, no, the ye namu ye, the bruni friend, the courage, a kukudro. Now, what the ye through mu. Now, the namosa. Don't allow the challenges in your life to intimidate you. Refuse to be intimidated. Don't be moved by the threats of your enemies. Never allow fear to gain access to your mind, because it will torment you, it will confuse you, it will imprison your destiny. Fear is captivity. Fear will stop you from Manosha Lega confronting your challenges.

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I am dressed in. 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They were intimidated by his threats. My God, my God. Okay, let's read 32 again. First Samuel 17:32. Take me there quickly. And David said to Saul. 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I am Shishia Beda also. And what catch us a hair? A mamma mamma command to. Minim said a tree, no see translate, you know. But maybe then I may translate you, Ahano, from the English version. And David said to Saul, let no man's heart fail. A mo be a kuma into. A mo be a kuma into. Because of this man. So be into me, I will go. I will face this man. I'm going to fight with this Philistine. For I am able to overpower him. I have power against Goliath. I have power against this challenge. Enti adeba kwa edi enya eye yakuma a etu esan se ehunehune bi efri baby gadosha ekuti aye enti adie na nka ebi time hia no na ye disu no na yama saade kodie na akaye aye ne ahwe enu se ne so one tissue ya makach yourself refuse to be intimidated by the threats of your enemies because so makwaya na se ehunehun awura utrim ehunehun a ekum si bibia ehun ehun e tormentini pa e confuse you wadwuma 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But David say mama kuma into because of this challenge or your challenge dear Goliath your challenge but don't be intimidated by his threats. Don't be moved by his threats. I prophesy over your life that from today, every challenge challenging your life is subdued under your foot in the mighty name of Jesus Christ of Nazareth. So shall it be. God bless you. I love you so much. Somebody must be born again quickly. And we shall start to pray. Say, Father, I thank you for the opportunity given to me this day to be born again. Forgive me of all my sins and wash me clean with the blood of Jesus. Today, I accept the Lord Jesus Christ as my Savior and Lord. Thank you, Heavenly Father, for saving me this day. In Jesus' name, amen, amen, and amen. By you Jagosha, about your Jesus name, my mentor on Kawasu Sisia, so what Jesus Christ will do, so we cry at him. 059-618-1561. Baby, I'm up by you, she will be a bra, Oba, I will say, Lee Gosha, through more part time,
who accepted Christ as your Savior and Lord. Manosha Gadaga Daso Saprasa Runi Beji Pasa Uni Mopa Ebesum Ligo Shalase Mananaso Sabrasa. It's prayer time. My Father, Mano Shalase, and my God, I thank you for the privilege of prayer in Jesus' name. Let's go.

0: In Jesus' name we have prayed. Manoshali Koshalaza. By the authority of Jesus Christ.
1: By the authority of Jesus Christ.
0: As I pray now.
1: As I pray now.
0: I apply the blood of Jesus Christ afresh.
1: I apply the blood of Jesus Christ afresh.
0: To wash and cover my realms afresh.
1: To wash and cover my realms afresh.
0: And speak to reverse every arrow of wickedness.
1: As you to reverse every arrow of wickedness.
0: Targeting any part of my life. In Jesus' name. By the authority of Jesus Christ.
1: By the authority of Jesus Christ.
0: As I pray now.
1: As I pray now.
0: The blood of Jesus Christ afresh.
1: I apply the blood of Jesus Christ
0: to wash and cover my realms afresh.
1: Wash and cover my realms afresh.
0: And speak to reverse every arrow of wickedness.
1: And speak to reverse every arrow of wickedness.
0: Targeting any part of my life.
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0: In Jesus' name. That is your prayer. Badosa le kadosa. Say Abrabo Empire with the Yesu Kisu Mojano. Hey, Jimafu for crowd. Hey, Abrabo Sunidikai. Say that here, Mopa time Suno. Jadosa, Emojano, and Tuyasu. Just a DB of Fahu, Mojanin Jiraho. 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Ye Gosha, the Tosimino, Emojano, Enya, and Katasuo. 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They told me and say, "Emujano kasa, ne anano pe ebra emujano kasa." 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That is your prayer. 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That is your prayer. No shalaza egosha by the authority of Jesus Christ. 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
1: As I pray now.
0: My Father and my God.
1: My Father and my God.
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1: Anoint me from head to toe.
0: By the freshness of the oil of the Holy Ghost.
1: By the freshness of the oil of the Holy Ghost.
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1: And decree peace over my mind.
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1: And my spirit.
0: In Jesus'
1: name,
0: Manosha, by the authority of Jesus Christ,
1: by the authority of Jesus Christ,
0: I shall pray now.
1: I pray now.
0: My Father and my God,
1: my Father and my God,
0: anoint me,
1: anoint me
0: from head to toe,
1: from head to toe,
0: by the freshness of the oil of the Holy Ghost,
1: by the freshness of the oil of the Holy Ghost,
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1: my soul,
0: 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That is your prayer. By the authority of Jesus Christ, as I pray now, my Father and my God, anoint me from head to toe by the freshness of the oil of the Holy Ghost, and decree peace over my mind, my soul, and my spirit, in Jesus' name. 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
0: Every spirit of fear and intimidation.
1: Every spirit of fear and intimidation.
0: Assigned by the enemy to torment my life.
1: Assigned by the

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Susumbia, your friend, a Wununa, a Wununa, a Wununa, and I am Shishir Susum. Jadosha, I didn't see what's a wanted you. Wanted you. See, PFU Bremongo. Now on your Zilo Shalaza, Gadaga, Susumbia, I. Friend, I am Shishi Sunsum, a Wununa Sunsum, Le Gadosha, Le Gadosha Yagaga, was he won two few as you a young co? 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So what did the Niama be go abrabum and to abrabuma and open wood tuno? Was the sun in the Amenina MP? Now on your Jagosha, by the authority of Jesus Christ, as I pray now, every spirit of fear and intimidation assigned by the enemy to torment any area of my life, come out by fire, die by fire, come out by fire, die by fire, in Jesus'

0: Jesus' name, we have prayed. 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
0: Shalosh gada gada gada gada. 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I cancel every evil dream or imagination.
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0: 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I cancel every evil dream or imagination.
1: I cancel every evil dream or imagination.
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0: Die by fire.
1: Die by fire.
0: Die by fire.
1: Die by fire.
0: In Jesus' name. 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Empire with this year and say, Manosha. 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And your friend imagination, and you are a dream funny, or town from the chat, and one castle with you. 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projecting fear into my life. If there be any evil dream or imagination projecting fear into my life, I cancel it in the name of Jesus. 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
1: By the authority of Jesus Christ.
0: I shall pray now.
1: I shall pray now.
0: Every dream of wickedness.
1: Every dream of wickedness.
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0: 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By the authority of Jesus Christ.
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0: 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Now, if you are a Jasu, Manosa, by the authority of Jesus Christ, as I pray down every dream of wickedness aimed at any area of my life for evil, lose your influence by fire.
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0: Jesus' name, we have prayed, Manosha. 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
1: By the authority of Jesus Christ.
0: As I pray now.
1: As I pray now.
0: Every mouth of the wicked.
1: Every mouth of the wicked.
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1: Speaking over my life.
0: That my life will not be easy for me.
1: That my life will not be easy for me.

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1: by the authority of Jesus Christ,
0: I shall pray now.
1: I shall pray now.
0: Every mouth of the wicked,
1: every mouth of the wicked,
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1: speaking over my life,
0: that my life will not be easy for me.
1: That my life will not be easy for me.
0: Die by fire!
1: Die by fire!
0: Die by fire!
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0: 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Ah, a yet Timothy Sem Anno. 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One is ah, no, one in Yasimbia, one in our baby now, Bob Rausha, when him. 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Amen.

0: Jesus' name, we have prayed, Manosha. 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
0: As I pray now.
1: As I pray now.
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To me a Timodin for our casa. Our braboso. So Tibiano. And Sisa da in ye. And Sisa said Tibiano Tiano. And twas one, yes, sir. Men free Tibiana won penimuda. Ema Tibiano and Dane and Cotibia papem. Wobo Empire says, ye would to me be a otisa. Our casa, Casabias, etisa. Oh, Abra Bosu say. Shadosha Laza. Hey, Gadosha. O Tibiana, O Pese, Dane, na Edibua, Ema and Sisa. Men Sisa. I was sending a wonk of swanya demo. Men Frimuda, Debia, and yes, Abra Manfu, dear dancer, and Odi and Idi, and Coswanya, sir. Ema and Sisa. 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Now, what to say in we spiritually? 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

0: Jesus' name we have prayed. 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
1: By the authority of Jesus Christ.
0: I shall pray now.
1: Every evil arrow
0: fired into my life from any satanic altar. I return it back to sender with fire.
1: Back to sender with fire.
0: In Jesus' name. By the authority of Jesus Christ.
1: By the authority of Jesus Christ.
0: I shall pray now.
1: Every evil arrow
0: fired into my life from any satanic altar. I return it back to sender with fire.
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in Jesus' name. Let us know, that's your prayer. Every arrow fired into your life from any satanic altar, you want to pray to return it back to sender with fire in the name of Jesus Christ of Nazareth. That is your prayer. A landing place in your life. It must return to senders in the name of Jesus Christ of Nazareth. By the authority of Jesus Christ, Manosha, as I pray now, every

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I return it back to sender with fire, back to sender.

0: precious name we have prayed. By the authority of Jesus Christ.
1: By the authority of Jesus Christ.
0: As I pray now.
1: As I pray now.
0: Every evil power.
1: Every evil power.
0: Projecting any kind of wickedness into my life.
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0: And perish by your weapon.
1: And perish by your weapon.
0: In Jesus' name. By the authority of Jesus Christ.
1: By the authority of Jesus Christ.
0: I shall pray now.
1: Pray now.
0: Every evil power.
1: Every evil power.
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0: arrow. And perish by your own weapon. In Jesus' name. Manosha Gadaga Badaza. Yeah. Yagaga Badosa. Empire was a to me bonny bia. Ah, what the etimoden sem be sanity bia. Irawa bravo. What you can't timoden sema. A dibia and ya dibia umpe a wickedness. Yare a wickedness. Gado shalaba unnecessary delay. Ubi dia ye unnecessary delay. A ye wickedness. A ye unnecessary delay. A dia no senka. Wonsa kanifu fufu pa. Nesu ye delay wuna ayetawe. And no me friend unnecessary delay. Osenka a one uti be wuni fufu fufu. But ye di delay atusu. Ye delay ukwa. Uko hospital. A doctor for some from Subia. Any wawodia home. Urasu so ni problem biya. Etusu for years. 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A ye unnecessary delay. 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So we are see a woman. 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Oh, Yesu Kisu Dimu. Come on!

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0: As I pray now.
1: As I pray now.
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0: Assigned to any dimension of my life.
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Aya gada gada gada, jada da gada da, jada gaba, by the authority of Jesus Christ. Hey, jada, as I pray now, arrows of darkness assigned to any dimension of my life, hear the word of the Lord, return to your senders now, return.

0: Jesus' name, we have prayed. 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
1: As I pray now.
0: Arrows of repeated problems.
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1: My destiny is not your candidate.
0: Backfire by fire.
1: Backfire by
0: fire. 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

0: 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Adiana. 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And a man. And this is a brain. So when you're fra, unyashi, but be when you are, you be Mano Shalaza. Into example of the Amano. It's also a mystery. And then in Sunukura coconut, and then Kurum is a mystery. Aha. 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A bruni padrin in the pantias, so it's when if I find a kura coconut water, and as a kura coconut shell, if I don't soon find a kura. This is a miracle. Yeah. It's a miracle. Okay, I bet you. But I make any answer, and then any a good cry. And we are the Menanya Kupons, Kunkunsu, Ekanyacho. Not about 80% of the congregation will receive a touch from the altar. Not all, but 80%. Any a good cry, and then Yan San Chensu, Chenny the Yenche, and Udia Manosha, the Kana was Yenche. And yes, I'm here. Your child, and Odia, send my catcher, say, Ukasi, a check. Now say, Mijinaho, Namania, breeding, din, din, some my boca, Fabagico. Bess, your chena, your pine, and your boy, your jay, and Yahoo di the Jim. Jim, you are now called. And yes, I'm a macaria show. And this will be also your chair. You can say, and the other name, your chair. No, at was our bachelor didn't see a chair. Then chair or more permitting, I see a yard of fufro. Yeah, you be fufro be a young one, no, my dear. And shadow some of it. May I enter so? Because now this is a child is one on one, your own power homage. What does it? I don't get it. What is it? A fufu. What does it? Obian won't pound with you. What does it? How could you feel Nanka? How could Pedro and your beard in that just say? What you do now have a fan? What does it? But the assignment, and I go for the amount. You need to carry it out. About 30 minutes now, I'm back again and so much now go. Okay, by any chance, but once meeting saying the time now, kasapa no you too. Aha, time now, kasapa no down you too. I thought I bit my before two. Now no Sunday grass, see me pump before two. My every time, you know. See me any before two, right? And Papa Wanka time ran Jimmy. Yeah. They come and say, Brosuka crabby. A Brosuka crab, 2-3 minutes. But I don't say before 2 I'm saying, I can record. But can I record? Sunday, I record. Say, that program is here. Now, your point around that time. It was a record. So many. And in any agudicra, Mano Shalaza, hey, Gado Shaliso Sapata, Jidosha. Silosha. So up a sudden breakthrough and there also with your when you say coconut water, it's me tra coconut numusa tremusa copins a baby and ubi ya power na a pie and we a sudden something a deep ya a quimbubia a beam Okay, internet any agudi kra. Shano so fama me. 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Kedosh kadaza. By the authority of Jesus Christ.
1: By the authority of Jesus Christ.
0: As I pray now, my Father and my God,
1: this day
0: shall be productive and successful for me. In Jesus' name, that is your prayer. Major Minakopo and Manosha Gadosha Ebeye from any enkoso Ediamame. Oh, Jesus Christ, Nazareth, Nino Edimo. By the authority of Jesus Christ. As I pray now. Whoever is constructing evil places against my life. Let their plans by fire sevenfold. In Jesus' name. Whoever is constructing evil places against my life. Let their plans backfire sevenfold. In Jesus' name. Manosha. Empire always is here and they say, O Bibiara, O Nina, and a Miami Abone, O Kawai, Tiao, then a Miami Abone, Tiao, Sao Bibiara Cro, Nessiano, our denomino, Ewo Tisuno, Wabona Dani, Ewo Pay and Sonso, Ewo Yesu Kisu Dimo. By the authority of Jesus Christ.
1: By the authority of Jesus Christ.
0: As I pray now. I decree and declare.
1: That divine health and strength.
0: Are my daily experience. In Jesus' name, Manosha. 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Divine health and strength are your daily experience. There's something that you shall experience daily in the name of Jesus Christ of Nazareth. Badosha. By the authority of Jesus Christ.

0: I declare that this is my day of divine mercy.
1: Favor.
0: Protection.
1: Preservation.
0: Productivity.
1: Progress.
0: Expansion.
1: Increase.
0: Promotion.
1: Open heavens.
0: Divine intervention.
1: Divine visitation.
0: Etc. In Jesus' name. Badosha. And adie bia ya de papa bia wa frede ama wa brabo ne. Adie bia ya de papa bia de friend mercy, a friend favor, protection, preservation, productivity, progress, expansion, increase, promotion, open heavens, divine intervention, divine visitation. Adie bia ye divine. Nina, ayodia.
1: By the authority of Jesus Christ.
0: As I pray now.
1: I decree and declare.
0: That all my prayers today. Shall produce powerful and dumbfounding results. In Jesus' name.
1: By the authority of Jesus Christ.
0: As I pray now.
1: I decree and declare.
0: That all my prayers this day.
1: Are sealed with the blood of Jesus for divine attention and intervention.
0: In Jesus' name. By the authority of Jesus Christ. I shall pray now. My Father and my God.
1: I thank you for hearing my prayer this day.
0: And giving me the victory. Okay, give me one praise report. Let me use 15 to 30 seconds to do it. Legosha, pre-diabetes and high blood pressure normalized. All right, 3 years ago, I was diagnosed as a pre-diabetic. Meaning my blood sugar was higher than normal, but not high enough to require medication. The doctor recommended a strict diet, which I followed for almost 2.5 years. I lost a lot of weight, but there was still no significant improvement in my blood sugar levels. I eventually decided to stop the strict diet and trust God for my healing. To the glory of God, my blood sugar has been normalized. I have also been on medication for high blood pressure for 7 years, yet my BP readings were often above normal. I often join MOPA through Facebook or YouTube, and through the prayer of agreement, Gadosha segment, and touch your radio segment, my blood pressure has also been normalized. Look, and say, or say, let's say, see, oh no, no, I bang, so, oh, no, sugar diabetes, no, I bang, and you know, now, I see a man, a drusso, and she's an yeza, and you treat you and you need to be still an emfa, and oh, no, GD, sir, baby, see, you go, or say, me, and your GD, and I'm a Jimmy Harrisa, now, and this sentinel, or say, the sooty pa, Benin, Mano Shalaze, Abra, Ufra, say, oh, no, GD. That's it. anya mfunso mu arase mano shalaza ti bia o cheki uko bene o fichede yeah, it's according to your faith, as I said. All right, and you'll see, no, they be your checking readings now. They shooty shooty machine, machine, kasa kasa. It's not yem shishie that also, but through my time on Facebook and YouTube or touching the radio, no, and it's a drone on the minion and emfa. You see, I say blood pressure also I normalized. The BP now come up. All right. If I show GD to me, BBR, believe God for the best, and you shall always receive the best. Manosh kadaza, brother. Hey, Jagagaga, Badosha. I prophesy that every request in the comment box of Mopes YouTube platform and out of Facebook, respectively, is answered by fire in the name of Jesus Christ of Nazareth. As your own is coming through, Mano Shalaza, you are breaking through big time. Let's go.

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0: for can come major so to do. 93.3 Kesbin FM Kesbin video papa passo live on Kesbin television so Kesbin TV Facebook and YouTube so fan alive. 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
0: Minister Sandy Asare. 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
0: 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Okay. Any mami nto aso in so im divisional council say they don't, there is no regent.
1: Mm.
0: And after Supreme Court retains selective vacation settings decision, say a ura era a kwedo upon kroma.
1: Yasa twenty.
0: A kwa bisi throws out. Na bisi ya maybe sa cheche phone say tibro fui ya na.
1: Throws out na yade.
0: And some throw fui. Ya ni yade report wa mu nse mi ya na ha wa mu ana. Who say throws out the yasa na ma ore kura ho.
1: Say o come na yekuti.
0: At least if they retain.
1: Oh, ama twenty.
0: They agree. They don't.
1: Ama twenty.
0: They but if they throws out.
1: Obisi have been done. In the dustbin.
0: Obi tu ka.
1: The preacher of the day, Kwesi Mensa, niwe niha.
0: Osso.
1: Let me take over.
0: Man of God.
1: Na yenko Hosea 12:7. Hosea 12:7. Or say, the merchant uses dishonest skills and loves to defraud. The merchant uses dishonest skills and loves to defraud. Nti, yenko di tree.
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1: 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Yankwe, Bank of Ghana.
0: Against Daily Wealth Guide, crypto scam.
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0: 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other institutions. Burial of Mrs. Charlotte Epson. Rejoined that James changes we have been. I was a voice who pet dispatch ni be now confused one more. We be who say Mrs. Epson.
1: I say hold on back with the whole.
0: I'm a Koso. Police arrest 68 suspects, seize 335 devices.
1: 835
0: devices in Interpol cybercrime operations.
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2: de o corrupt in the free school no any fee no
0: the free buy so the free buy e bi so che se se I say I know my right for na ban so
2: come
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2: and no bra kwen to na discussion bi a ye na papa no o so for bosom che no o ka se se o pese da chi o be be ware na o se wo mu a tete no se o ko ware so one channel no asabre na no aye part of selection process no
0: yeah bibi e obeka chiro
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0: ai
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2: what join one afraid the drew nipa mu o hadwe because me ntia se se time aye no me ko school no me kai pa agree memorial na ye was a senior house master ne friend tampico me refini dey pa ba na ye time friend tampico
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2: 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Patcho ye say 3 key opportunities, any a day ma trainees, and half a graduate. Ya o my dress on beba beges at TVET and entrepreneurship training ibino. Nye di kind, yet till Emma obe a competent professional teacher in TVET, entrepreneurship and others.
0: Mm-hmm.
2: So onkwabna, which radi data. 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
2: 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Training to develop necessary set to skills to establish a business to employ. Others and only entrepreneur no. 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
0: yeah we are qualified mm. So what transfer from kwana what transfer results beba and as uguta results uguta okay. SSC uguta okay. Wasi uguta GC nga nini namu qualify since I'm person 20 ume bim
2: I'm obia okay it's omu ye BED economics good economics with social studies and nona diploma in accounts. So, and you are regular, and you beba juada di kusifia da muntie ni yo. But a Drew weekend ne dia a economics and a diploma in economics.
0: Okay,
2: eno mwye. When I yet, ni economics kane TVET ni shemu. Good. 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So, unia voucher na, ye tombi, ewo GCB, Zenith Bank, Eco Bank, Consor, and afe kume umo Royal Bank, ADB, anu mame tobi wa multi credit. 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
0: okay
2: 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Mamma, fa coffee job where you may enter so. 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
0: Mm-hmm.
2: And nay dear when ye ubiya minkasa. He when ye chinsu, when ye tete, when ye how, unhu dia winya wenya. 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And I may come for edia mao. Number ni 054-329-262 Na baby, I have a group answer. Oh, fresh number, we are. Your bet sure, baby, a Ben war. Now, so what Roth and Coons Eye Care Services. I was a 4 year private health insurance. Ye yeah, Juma, if you draw that, you could see me holidays in Yena, yeah, Juma. Bra, near show when you mount. Not in the Pediano, or can ya anyway?
0: Where are you? Oh, Yaswaba. That's it. I watch you are and are obtaining
2: coming.
0: I have
2: a
0: coin. I'm telling the CJ that he should not try to change any constitution to favor this government when we say he's an executional body. People did not understand us. When did the CJ start visiting state enterprises for asking what we were doing in the past 8 years? Did Ghana start 8 years ago? Nananum, don't stay quiet. Na the pastors ne the kinkankra executioner boni. That's past 8 years. We were washing your oh please. Some of these things, don't say them. Prince, don't say Okasan Simulami. I won't read them here. So don't bring them at all. Thank you very much for what you say. Oba, Mr. Omakasan Hunti. That's very important. Good morning, please. I want to raise a serious concern concerning the MP for Agogo Asante Achimno. Honorable Ohene Kwame Frimpong. It has been about 3 months since his detention in the Netherlands. Yet there has been very little clear communication about his situation on how the people of the constituency are being represented in parliament. My question is, what does Ghana's law say when an MP is absent for parliament for such a prolonged period? If an MP misses 15 sittings without a required permission, what is the legal procedure? Has the parliament taken any action regarding the Agogo MP's absence? Okay, I think that is the message he sent. Okay, the people of Agogo cannot be left in limbo. They deserve to know whether their seat is still properly represented and what steps parliament is taking. Ghanaians deserve answers. From Sir Cabis, Manchester, Stratford Road, UK. The attorney said, Parliament, I won't rah, Eddie, but almost so situations. I won't say there is a clear indication. They say, you one for Onoswa, you can't see with the bim. And don't even can declare any seat is a vacant and as I say, for what I know is now, Wakako Pim or US. Yeah, and some no mugusu omoka. And I know one some kakre by chase, and her papa no befan wendy. I don't know how true and how that one is. I'm still asking, where is the NDC 24-hour economy and where is the automatic posting of nurses and teachers? He said, now Ghanaians have seen the true colors of the NDC. They don't have any better thing to offer Ghanaians again. All right. Good morning, Kyori, please. It's only the NDC government and JDM that do not tolerate corruption, unlike the MPP who always find all means to shield their members and their corrupt activities. And 24-hour economy, any corruption, never can want some. Good morning. So this government has terminated the Zoom Lion contract. Kyori, are you aware that the sanitation guards worked with the environmental health officers in the various MMDCs were not paid for about 2.5 years? Kyori, is this the reset agenda President Mahama promised Ghanaians? Oh God, have mercy upon us. I'm Oberi Makweku Bekun. I'm watching live from Manso Amenfi in the Wasa Amenfi Central District. All right, yeah, that's good morning to Ajachiwa. Ask her to take heart. There is a saying that goes by saying God is the giver and God is the receiver. All right, I have what Nasi NT Yabeko and Koma Jutrena. So now you didn't come. All right, George J, NPP Ashanti Regional Communication Team member. Waje Nedra Elha. George. Good morning.
3: Good morning.
0: Now, who are you? 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What Jesu? 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Of any way.
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0: yeah
3: enti ebi no no kaodi wonim se board anase state owned enterprises a ya de bia yesi ye boka bebre no free boss no
0: board
3: yes board members no
0: how
3: se mo na se se
0: mo ma policy direction
3: policy direction but unfortunately ebi be ko no instead so ma policy direction no e ho e na e bi ye dey e koko fa dodo de enti no wo ba chee ya si board fo wo mo call electricity company of Ghana wo mo call eh amanone wo mo call dey se seminar se workshop se ti ka pu duo ni e kwa kwa se no no mo kwa kwa se no

0: His goals, assists, Ballon d'Ors, silverware, consistency, vision, football IQ, playmaking, dribbling, and match-winning brilliance separate him from the rest. His legacy is written in records, trophies, and unforgettable performances on the biggest stage. The numbers don't lie. Messi is the GOAT. Good morning, Kesben Sports. Can Andy give us a combined 11 of Arsenal and Chelsea? Parman the way free we are Mwasi and Abreye and Anopei. Me free Parman who me call Ahmed Yakub Diko, KNUST. General, as of today, Cristiano Ronaldo is on 978 official career goals after his goal for Al Nassr against Al Taoun last week. He now needs only 22 goals to reach 1,000 goals. My question to Andy Kem is, CR7 reaches 1,000 goals. Can CR7 reach 1,000 goals before this year ends? He has about 29 games left for Al Nassr in Portugal. And if he does it or not, he is my GOAT. If he does it or not, he is my GOAT over every player. Ahmed Yakub Diko, and anyway, and so Abba. Michel Dan, and me, and Messi, Diano, and I'm the CR7, and so Diano, Atwaso. It is saying, and I'm Munano, Mokano. And not a tree Bible, the way free, Abraman UGC. Good day, Sir Joe. I'm glad Ghana has appointed coach Carlos Queiroz again. I think with time, the Black Stars will win something for the nation. Okay. Also the Abre and Anope and Echa Elguno Ewa na Meika Kranuma Kanye Akano. The media criticizes the Ghana Football Association for lacking sponsorship. Less than 48 hours before the Premier League starts, big clubs like Asante Kotoko have not unveiled their kits, and you guys are quiet. Whereas you guys bastardized had to fuck last season for not unveiling their jerseys on time. I was disappointed watching them at the Democracy Cup at Obaira Stadium, where they combined 2024, 2025, and 2025-2026 kits so they could produce 11 shirts for the match. This one too. And they didn't see anything wrong with it. Nanka Ehasa. This raises concerns about Ghana's professionalism and ability to take our team seriously. Such delays hinder our image and credibility in football development and sponsorship efforts. Dennis Udwe Efri Bechem and Abreye. And you didn't can you comment on the Krebi Church Adrian Krafa and Wansana. The Oma Mono Ashesso. And the comment so far on the Bam for the Abba.
1: Well, Bakuye, Madrid, dear Bakuye, or see, then a house here and has an American house. Oh, this year,
0: I also got to go to go a more on Vili or more kits on be used to this season. Okay, has an American.
1: Labena, said you, Vinci, maybe her house has been gone America. Minga got a gossip, but the boy no money in Yang. Oh, did I? I'm on Munyasa. I don't think this is an issue, and
0: hard to crowd. This has never ever fought case for the season.
1: Yeah,
0: because it is beyond number.
1: No, but you know, it's a 3 days to the league, not two teams in the GC. I'm on very there. Yeah. We don't need to entertain it.
0: Yeah,
1: and how more as a club, you know, so when
0: yeah,
1: and our fans and the Kakutu GC, yeah, bully. You know.

0: because yen yen sa baby ya. Inti ye born yen kwentim nya ye de. General, jerseys are unveiled before the commencement of the season. And yet 3 days to the start of the league. And a fancy busa say jersey ni yeton wo hen already. Jersey ni yen todada. Inti sa France no. And saying yeah, Jesse before the commencement, that you know, and we know these two clubs' performance in our respective Ghana Premier League in recent times. Omo performance in initial, but you know, so omo who say omo who omani miye and saying the season has started. Now France need be a pedestrian. Easily they can go in for the jerseys. But the ultimate change, a month season has started, and the Chilewa because he did the division, and FNU omo dey also omo here, but another way for the club to promote the Ghana Premier League is to make sure since ago omo so omo che form one omo be and che form be apart from omo penning for visiting various media platforms, granting interviews, posting on the socials, no and dear back we be my fans nso who say season e ba be start no and they say omo so dey omo jesse ne betum and 10 times so omo be down omo jesse na di. So the last time I got to go on Billy Jesse Wahano, eh, umuse na nye do be expert some but you know at least at the end of it all, umuti minya kakra. So how to focus here the same thing, umuti minya kakra, and that is the way of promoting the league. It is a yo, you don't do all these things, you wait. Now your boss is in Eduru, ebi now Jesse Naba. So Jesse, you antoa, whom do you blame? Until you catch your class and say, football no be biya Eduru no. Ya tratete de no into you find a better way. Yes, you beat him, ya draw fans closer. You know, imagine that the Baba Ras posted you on Sunday na ko to ko jisi ni bi wo ha omo ton wa. You know, imagine the number of people on beat me at to jisi. Are you asking yourself the next time I ko to ko beat me na sa numbers bi wo Baba Ras posted you man, especially at the VIP unkai into that numbers no were there. Imagine how to full fans on Muba, the green stand. Not before the game. Omu just in Oha, Omu rested, Omu said, how to full get in. In Tia also Omoto. You know, at least. So when you nipa 20 crano bia to bia, he's car. Because your clubs he bread, your clubs in his car. And another way to make money.
1: Okay.
0: And he said, General, Omu so bet me, I'm making sure, say, Omu so bear sardine before the start of the league. And I think, and no bet me, Abua. No,
1: me
0: free. I think most of the questions were foreign questions.
1: The new friends, Normas, my friends, Messi, ni Ronaldo.
0: No, I don't want to touch
1: on.
0: I don't want to touch on.
1: Then they have the two and they jam on my friends.
0: Then me be assembled by, and me name so be Friday. But for Ronaldo, Messi discussion, you know, say yeah. So I don't want to repeat that discussion again.
1: Now, me need Tony can send be then a man sa top star si. Asna I approach you on na omo entimi anjoin we got no chance of one omo to me at the join omo Julian Alvarez eh utim so ma unko Barcelona we e dem ma unko Asna dey no e da ho Morgan Rodgers dey na be ma wa Chelsea a unko Europe next season na Asna la unko na onu so pe no onu so unko Lautaro Martinez
0: yeah
1: unim so omo Yusu even say Gabriel Hens
0: Argentine. Yeah.
1: So on then on Gaza.
0: Yeah.
1: Also on.
0: Yeah.
1: And others. Why? Everybody are. Vinny Junior, the end of November.
0: You know.
1: Any others? Didn't you?
0: Lautaro
1: because
0: Martin,
1: Arsenal is very attractive now.
0: They do.
1: Mm.
0: Last two seasons, Inter Milan played in the Champions League final. Last season, they won the Italian Serie A. Lautaro Martinez, captain of Inter Milan.
1: Yeah.
0: Or get 320,000 euros a week. And he said, yo, in 1 month he earns more than 1 million euro. Omede was. He's already established in the Serie A. And if you know the Argentines and their connection with Inter Milan, Argentina, Nibia, Italy, or Peso, or Boy Inter Milan, I agree, he pays his dues. He's the captain of the team. He said, yo, Omede was.
1: Obasa, nigga, upgrade now.
0: Arsenal upgrade on Inter Milan.
1: Yes.
0: How?
1: me busao.
0: No,
1: any upgrade?
0: No,
1: Arsenal in Europe. Say Europe.
0: No, the current form. Mm. Arsenal played in the Champions League final. They won the league.
1: Yeah.
0: Until Arsenal last season there,
1: Omoye
0: better than Inter Milan.
1: Yeah, Omo was such Inter Milan.
0: But you know, one season alone does not mean Arsenal is better than International Milan.
1: Okay.
0: And you know, make us say the previous years, it is Inter Milan PSG who played in the Champions League final.
1: Mm.
0: And last season, Inter Milan won the Serie A. And you know, you are talking about a player who earned 320,000 euros in 1 week, 7 days. And in 1 month, he earns more than 1 million euros.
1: What do you think about former Arsenal?
0: No, no, I can't say. Arsenal beat me
1: up. But you know,
0: you consider a lot of factors.
1: Who is Kano? Yeah, he's in
0: M1. No, I'm saying that Chelsea says he can't. So, who are comfort zone? Now, he says
1: he can't.
0: No, I underline the word comfort zone. He's not playing for AC Milan. He's playing for Inter Milan. As Riyano, they be on mobile home. On mobile Champions League final. You know, Alataro will ball with Inter against Man City. And over ball with Inter against PSG. Until Lance, a Champions League final, and now we'll see Arsenal go into a mobile. Or boom, you know. And it's the kind of saying you on a Sanso. And on someone in comfort zone. Or Sanso, your captain. Or Sadia, no to a chida. Club Argentina ni bi apa iti la opesa obo non so nobo. So move to a new club, he's going to adapt. And we are one. He's not going to be the captain again. You will have Arsenal this car cut up with your credit from Sporting CP Abba. And I said you, coach is already know the your credit in China, know the car have a bonai. Nti umbuvu from a league to a different league ya, unim di a beto. Again, you know, Italians now you are move from Serie A eba Premier League. No, how many of them no move on your instant hit? Kakrebi. And no crowd do on Ayana at Chelsea. And no move back, almost hit. Joshua Zenzi, yeah, or better than Manchester United, yeah, or more than one, or more than one. Or Bobolona, and Bonnie, pow. Even Calafioli, our buyer will be any sort of no crank and a position in Cahoda Hono. Or then Luis Marskelly, any Pierre Hincapi Chebo. So Lautaro will be looking at all these things. At Inter, he is always a starter. At Inter, he has nothing to adapt. At Inter, you know, while both team not able to do the pick, he will be up there. And he will be switching from a three-back plan to a four-back. Coach is on no more here, you mean now Inter Milano. I'm about 3-4, 3 or 3-5-2. And that all these years in Milan, from Simeone Inzaghi to Christian Kivu, he comes to Arsenal and the team switch to a three back. And then I asked the vow, don't come to that. Until all these factors considered, I said, there will be my mentor, my baby, yeah. Because Arsenal is in Tabelan, so it's all better. And until the Bema Lautaro Emma.
1: Last season, no musu took us over.
0: No, you know, you are talking about one. You see, the last season, Arsenal.
1: And our son is Omar Yena. Some form
0: no, Arsenal mafia.
1: Yes.
0: No, Arsenal mafia.
1: Just not very attractive now.
0: But I'm saying the Inter Milan too is attractive to him.
1: Okay.
0: That's the point I'm making.
1: So Lautaro Martinez, you know, what about Morgan Rogers?
0: Morgan Rogers is not better than Eberechezie. Eberechezie is warming the bench. He's not better than Eberechezie. Eberechezie is warming the bench.
1: So
0: you
1: be more.
0: Into all corner of the competition.
1: Okay.
0: Because you know. About Chelsea, we'll be having a competition.
1: Room straight.
0: Straight. Because one, Jimmy Gertens, I didn't know how to ni muha. Ono kwa tenka Chelsea di Nicolo. Ono ni wa Pedro Neto, you know he Neto na Hilale pen, na Liverpool pen, na Manchester City pen, na Tottenham Hotspur pen. Chelsea ana amana tena. Inti one player again that is comfortable on the left. Ono ne kwa ano. Ena msa na Roger say bade na Oshiki. And he's been sweet to play a right wing back. Garnacho, Eko, Aston Villa. It Rogers there. It was so clear. Said the position I know about be born in Chelsea neither. But Arsenal, he knew he had Martinelli who could do Saudi Arabia. So he had Martinelli. He has Zolis. Win for me, Zolis. It's not better than Rogers. But Zolis number of goals I was share in the club bridge. It a league. You know, and I said that league now no bonum. He scored more goals than Rogers in the EPL, though Rogers was Rochelle. So Martinelli was there, Zolis was there, and I'm saying that Eberechezie, Uncle Arsenal, you know, I don't know be any so, and he's warming the bench. So the competition in Arsenal is different. Again, there are few players in the Arsenal team, you know, almost your status. Arsenal, David Raya, Gabriel, Saliba, Declan Rice, Bukayo Saka. These are the untouchables in the Arsenal team. Until who said there be the Chelsea, clear Chelsea for the Kofano. Team na e dan anim any baby o kwa ko ran oni obi ani apre apre nti on ko Chelsea straight away and on e ma ni bo Chelsea and you say bia na Arsenal enye attractive to Morgan Rogers
1: but the whole any people bring mama but still no mo pedo
0: no you know na say as the money na mo pedo from the market na bench so mo ko fa Jokere Sherlock goes a Jokere se share no Sporting CP on mo de na ba e de ne te bend the car verse na bo match.
1: Sometimes your mark of face. No, bench.
0: No, so who cares or more pen? No, because
1: so Baba be starting.
0: So you are looking
1: but
0: at
1: the performance. Didn't know baby as
0: so no, your crash scored 14 goals for Arsenal last season. Carver say how many goals? A pragmatic ball went to me. But the guy is warming the bench. As the cost and some of fan from Aston Villa Bananuya. Aston Villa wasn't a bomb sent up. He's warming the bench. Into the expansive squad and the squad depth, you know.
1: Into who feels I dream been on an comedy cofer Morgan Rogers. So Obaba warm bench and so Obaba a day. Baba starting and so Obaba warm bench.
0: It is even possible so Obaba starting. But you know, you will team be a while. So who starting a one team here and Mokra, they will give you more time. But team be a while and I'm the OT bench. It is all starting a one team here and Mombe you. That is the difference.
1: Yeah.
0: And now we have Chelsea. So here Morgan Rogers, say the one on any compete. Pedro Neto. Because the last game, coach in the Pedro Neto be ball right wing back. And on the Kupama bar central. And on the Rogers Kwaha. Into Rogers in a competitor, Jimmy Gettins. Gettins, you know, a moment the chance to my own team. Etienne, so Gettins, so on now Rogers, so what? Rogers is likely to play 80 minutes, 90 minutes, probably complete the 90 minutes. But so, Kwasanala, Obo 16 minutes, not say, or to Papa as well, as a best sorry. That is the difference. Into the difference between team and a squad in the Munson, any team and a squad in Munson, I say. So, what team and squad, no more squad delta. It is not easy to complete 90 minutes when you are not untouchable. They declare, but bomb clutter be you on free. Apart from Gabriel and Saliba, and a Bukayo Saka, even Saka thought they be creating the free. And see, general, look at Donny Madueke. Game, no bonus, say. Boys, no, number four, I'm calling you now, you know, I'm on a body. Eze is warming the bench, Maduoke is warming the bench. Into boys no more for Omunina. Omunina said, yo, they are the same level of Morgan Rogers.
1: Okay.
0: But Omunina and Omunyano said, yo, Mopedo. But Omukwen, they are warming the bench. Into Rogers, a very good player. But I think, so, Tenasin and the agency, you hear this kind of analysis. No, you hear this kind of assessment. People say, no, at Chelsea, I'll get more minutes than Semeko Arsenal because Arsenal were expansive squad. Than Chelsea. In turn, I've been about Chelsea instead of Arsenal.
1: Oh, okay. Now, Uncle bought Champions League. Or prefer no so better fee.
0: He knows at Chelsea. A year
1: old. I'm going to fight a preposition.
0: You know what?
1: Morgan Rogers.
0: Yes. I'm saying that he knows a year or two he can be in the Champions League with Chelsea. But you know, I say, as the moon in our home, fight over the bench. So you can put in that fight. But I'll fight now. I'll go fight. You know. So I'm fine. You'll go bench. Are you saying that warming the bench is better than playing for Chelsea because you are playing the Champions League with Arsenal? No.
1: Because Benin Timisha and also the co teams.
0: No, Benin Timisha.
1: Benin Timisha. Say, oh, call Europe, they won't join you.
0: The type of players, but it also depend the type of player and the team create on the side. Team, you are not assured, say, a year or two or back up. But you know, with Chelsea entertain any coach, say, 2 seasons co Champions League, you'll be fired.
1: Okay.
0: Not the next coach about the Omaka Kobo Champions League. Into Rogers, especially in him, I should be or bebo. Unless you are telling me that you should go there and compete. Obin Subet me at Teki, Cyrus, you know. So, no, I should go there and compete. And no, Eze Teki, you know. Because there were several teams after Eze. Tottenham was pay no more. You know, say Savino, or Man City, Mamush, or Man City, no mean about Tottenham was pay. They requested to leave to come and play for Tottenham was pay. Into because of what? Playing time. Into be back here, no. Obi so be cast there be meti here am pe ne sa.
1: Okay.
0: We are talking about Eduardo Camavinga. Tibis air pedal. O see there be on the Madrid and ope. So be free bench cry na ba okay. But I'm saying that if you are looking at these two teams, na space e wo Chelsea instead of Sao Kwako competing with Arsenal. At Chelsea, he's not competing with anybody.
1: And the village in there, they enhance their better discussion. What about this? As a player, have you observed how if every player leaves Chelsea, then everyone starts hyping them? But same eyes don't see them when they were at Chelsea. Just listen to the hype around Kukurea and Enzo now. But who's on Chelsea?
0: I'm shocked with Enzo. For Cucurella, they are disagree. You know, Cucurella...
1: Hype, no, was Rosa.
0: Cucurella. He was next to
1: Nuno. You
0: know what
1: I'm saying? It's all picking.
0: Because Tama no Muhuru, no, Sanka more than a command you. So I had a company command you. Man United was looking for a left back. Mode Sergio Regalón. Omko fa Sergio Regalón from Tottenham was paid by Ntimi. Now, Ntimi mo. Ntimi mo yes, more than ever caught Manchester United. But you know what? After winning the Club World Cup, he was next to Nuno Mendes in Europe. How many left back were better than him? Say, Joe, now, Kakrebi.
1: Yeah.
0: And probably you are talking about the Marco who can't Nuno Mendes. And say, Joe, you are talking about Marco Cucurella. So which left back were better than him? Nico Aureli, Anori, no. Robinson of Tottenham, Robinson of Fulham, no. Just Spence Tottenham, no. Milos Kakes, no. Say, yeah, the better days of Andy Robertson, they are fine. And he said, yo, Cucurella, there, or Tony, who and San Walker, from the FIFA Club World Cup, I look at how we see Temu PH for the FIFA Club World Cup finals. And don't forget the Barcelona versus Chelsea match. How would they let me yama share in the Butuma at Stamford Bridge? And to Cucurella, there, said, yo, Wakwako born home, and then he had an exceptional World Cup. And to Hono, they are Coton home. And so, the end of the end, I'm going to because I do, Obia watched Newcastle United and Chelsea match. Be whom hawa Bruno Guimaraes, Enzo Fernandez, Ashley Botum easily. In matches or mabo, and Gary Neville said, the way he said, say, guys, Enzo abande die or more to best player che Obia jira. Enzo over Chelsea and the best season or the year.
1: Yeah.
0: Mumu kule du baby musi wa yakwani fu yambenchel. So I'm surprised he's a good
1: player. Especially good designs in Bruno. After World Cup,
0: yes,
1: okay,
0: yes,
1: yeah.
0: You know, Enzo is my favorite. He's the guy that I love to watch any day. But he's a World Cup.
1: No, make us a racist chant, no. And my mom for Bufu.
0: Oh yes, yes, yes. Omone France,
1: yes, on the yeah.
0: Okay, no basi,
1: yes,
0: Pa. He's a good player. Unyana midfield, the Bia Obenya Enzo Bia. You know why elevating midfield? It's a good addition. But the City midfield is not ahead of France now, Daddy.
1: Don't mean Unyana. Unyana is a World Cup on Abuwa. Apeja omo Cucurella ni Enzo.
0: Apeja
1: omo level na kosoro pa. Sa hype no. Na e wo before the World Cup.
0: Cucurella there was there. You know
1: Cucurella after World Cup no san basoro pa.
0: Oh, me jitu me say, and I'm saying that he had an exceptional World Cup. But you know Enzo there. Enzo na World Cup no di genie di pa na ne wo ye o. Eh ba ko no.
1: Kata there no.
0: Yes. Enzo there work in Argentina for Mbappe World Cup, you know. World Cup Argentina for match of Mbappe. So be asked when you're from match on boy, you're free. And I remember it wasn't a special Argentine team, they struggle against Minos and ordinary side. So Enzo, good player, he had a solid goal against England, but it wasn't a special workout for Enzo Fernandez. No, he's just a good player. Will be a winner. So, everybody made food. Even the Chelsea fans, and you're satisfied with his output, but you know, he's a good addition. I don't think the Enzo elevation is because of this World Cup. The Qatar rather, and the last Copa America in Genoa show class against certain teams in Europe. He entered the FIFA Club World Cup against the PSG midfield. He was super. And the Enzo there, Onimbo, age on his side. And if you listen to João Pedro, he's always the best. And that's how he sees himself. And at the game, when he's a club, he's a club. And I don't think just because he moved from Chelsea and I'm gonna that level of hype, no? Maybe Gary Neville has always been a fan of Enzo, but only a time to rate him, and this is the time to rate him. But Sergio Cucurella, after the FIFA Club World Cup, he was next to Nuno Mendes in Europe. I don't think it's a World Cup, no? And the Bembo be there to say Cucurella is up there with the very best.
1: Okay, my answer few comments na Yantuaso. I was glad when you decided not to dwell on the Messi Ronaldo GOAT debate brought by a listener. Some people have taken a stance on this debate, and nothing will change their opinions. I wish that debate is not encouraged again. It's getting boring. Sometimes a player's movement can even be determined by the player agents and percentage they get from such moves. Some players rejecting Arsenal may also be due to many factors. In the past, some players even rejected Real Madrid. Kofi Enediwe, a free broadcasting, and so Abreyang. Wesley, I disagree with Andy's opinion on why big strikers aren't ready to play for Arsenal. The reason is Arteta's system doesn't favor strikers. For his first appointment to today, no striker has strived under his system. No striker is ready to play safe football. And Arteta's system doesn't allow strikers to play offensively, but rather defensively. It's that is what is putting strikers off. Sir Pinto, I'm writing from Kasua, King Solomon. I can't write everything, but sometimes debates are not supposed to, are not supported by facts. So let's put the record of Messi and CR7, and that will settle the debate. But to conclude, CR7 is the only player on earth that has scored in 6 World Cups and 5 and played in 5 different leagues in the world, and in every league he won a cup, and still playing and breaking records, he's still the GOAT. All right. Also the Abreye. Okay, I want Andy to clear this for me. Was Sol Campbell an average player? Okay, the Fufro and so the Abba, I don't know. Morgan Rogers was starting ahead of Eze for England at the World Cup. Nana Yao, Takwa, and the way Abandi Mijese, Utiaman for comments. All right. But in fact, we try to mess up by others. So I disagree with Andy on Eze and Rogers. Eberiche Eze has never in his career been better than Rogers. For the past 2 seasons, Rogers has been better in terms of numbers, achievements, and performances than Eze. He played and won the UEFA Europa League, whilst Eze won the EPL from bench. And Bayo from Abuasu, my greetings to SAS Media. Okay, there was the Abba. Modin Komoni bi papa. Please ask Andy for me. I'm way a different one. Okay, later everybody and also. I'm off for comment so far.
0: Lacazette, Aubameyang, Kai Havertz, Gabriel Fernando Jesus, and then Gyökeres. Why is Arteta's system not helping them to flourish? I don't get it. So when Jesus was not a high volume scorer. Jesus will not score more than 15 goals a season. You can obit me a shame. Even the days of Palmeiras when he was playing from the left, no shake with crutches over a center forward. It is the reason why he's the Brazilian number 9 to play a 2 World Cup without scoring. It is Jesus born on him, but man numbers. It is if Jesus is not scoring, it is not because of the system of Arteta. Because Jesus, he believes in his skill and mobility. Aubameyang believes in his skill and mobility. It is not the system, but striker na ojina hono onye obi a oche goals dodo dada. He played under Pep Guardiola. Now onche bebre. Inti anya asla no oba onche bia ye ba be kase e ye system bunintia. And I'm saying that in all the matches that Gyökeres has started, he scored 14 goals. So why is he still starting from the bench? It is because of Mikel Arteta and how he sees this team and his love for Kai Havertz. It is not a matter of coaching. Obisi Rogers won numbers in 2 seasons. Football never started in 2 seasons. Who doesn't know that Eze has been a bench woman in Arsenal? So how do you expect him to produce those numbers? No. Because Rogers start every game for Aston Villa. That's why I'm saying that. On Peso Obeko Akoto Kamtishimu, I'm not saying he's not a good player. That's not what I'm saying. But I'm saying on peso obekwa koto kam teaching mu abra baby asete amana. Okwa akoboda bia. And that is another relatively a bigger club. Ah, this is in Sawama. This is a player who has been playing in the Conference League and you know the other league as well. Into okwa Chelsea na a year or two obeba Champions League. I was wrong with that. In the decision, you know, he feels there's no so much camp teaching at Chelsea as compared to Arsenal. That has nothing to do with he's better than someone or he's not better than someone. That is not what I'm saying. I'm talking about camp teaching. And nobody can dispute that the squad depth of Arsenal won't even patch
1: Chelsea. But there could be other reasons. I hope Zenya the whole can't go on the bed, the only reason say competition in track.
0: No, no, there could be other reasons.
1: ABS, just say agents, no, so our interest.
0: Yes, sir. Lami Kamara. Ne, the money delayed the first move to Chelsea, no? Eh, because of the commission. And you know, if you were extended from the pitch, there are other reasons. Eh, because agent commission you'll be free, no? So the coach also be your commission, I can say. And we can go back and discuss why, under Abramovich era, agents prefer to bring players to Chelsea than other clubs because of the commission. In the commissioner team, agents in Ibina, no? And also, to me, agent be pushing the player to a certain arena. And that is key. Besides that, Sika Kura has a editorial player canon. A team of player need to see some club women call club way. And yet, I'm discussing on the foot. But if you want to go the political and other reasons, money could be a factor. Yeah. Who is broken the deal could be a factor. And he said, you already Gabriel Henze, the end buyer. Okay, I said, Omoka said Gabriel Henze, and convince Lautaro Martinez. Yes, so the intermediary is quite important in the transfer world. General. Diana Bema Thiago Silva afre Estevao. So those people in charge, you know, and omo law player and then abano, cry important. Okay. So I was clearly discussing the tactical and the technical reasons. Okay. But there could be monetary reasons, there could be commission reasons and agency reasons as well.
1: Okay. Now, young Queen.
0: Okay. You know, I'm a person me commander and San Masamba back to England. Or be question be about the signings and the amount of money Madrid etimienya from sales or me here from young players. At the back one, now Barcelona they create Madrid pa the graduation of players from La Masia, and especially time Carlos Puyol, a captain, did a pick a movie bar, Manchester Anfal San Bar back to Spain. Barcelona benya Pedro, Omo benya Javi, Omo benya Iniesta. I'm going to say Joe Butke. Not just La Masia, no, at its very peak, it dominated world football. Because it dominated La Liga, it dominated European football, it's not dominated the world football in the 2010 World Cup. It is a matter of the no, Musa, from Stade de France, this in Dennis, to Hampden Park in Glasgow. Now, I'm going to be ruled by Raul Blanco Gonzalez and Iker Casillas Fernandez. But Oman to be a dominance. And what to say the Barcelona for being a dominance na neha omopa. Inti at a point, Omu ekwenya Barcelona for fast so di Omu kura ni urem. Na Omu be bo, Emma system ne fitu Omu so wella. Na Omu di anoka nsem bebrebe. So Madrid also decided. And under Juni Karafat, Omu kofa Vinicius Junior. Omu kofa Rodrigo Gues. Omu kofa Fede Babadi. And you know, easily, these guys are graduating to the Madrid team, and you ensure how quickly these young guys within a short time, Adi La Liga, Adi the Continental Cup, Adi the Super Cup, Adi UEFA Champions League twice. And the Madrid for them, they boosted say no. Barcelona for them, they dominated, yeah, and team maybe. But these young guys, Abba something. So I'm in a park, so you need to have these guys because Omama a Champions League, Omama a trophy to chair. And Omudimwa. But Fiorentino Perez realizes no. They come back with these guys, Abba. But he needs to restructure the La Fabrica, or you call it the Castilla. And Omar Manuel Fernandez. I better restructure the man. To restructure the man, the mainstream clearly was about Europe. Thiago Pitach. Rubin Asensio, Gonzalo Garcia, Nico Paz, Mario Martin. And as to do all these guys by. Quickly, Nomdi Nico Paz ko Italy so on Kokumu. Nomdi Nekoye. Last season, OBI was talking about Thiago Pitach. Mario they call the FIFA Club World Cup Robia Gonzalo Garcia. And you know, and the transfer market in Muya dear Mario in his car. On what me as a ton player see, and the 210 million euros. And to his car on the far, Cucurella, his car on the far, I am Diomandi. This guy is sick and enough to cater for. And he can be beach a collapse and they say, if Real Madrid of all teams, every put from their youth team, if Barcelona of all teams, and not the likes of Lamine Yamal, a world beater, Marc Bernard in midfield, Gerard Martin and Paul Kubasi at the World Cup final, a dear now a club, a part of the world, a youth team, also you need to restructure it. You need to go in for quality. You need to hunt for talent. You need a coach that will develop them so well. And our months on the general group, baby, what team are ton players who team the NSK to elevate the standard of the club? Because any one of Madrid are Babidu. And so the restructure of a Madrid, Castilla de la Fabrica, no? And as a Jew, and a team are more musica. And yeah, Nijian Kona Madrid for Nanya by these guys giving them the UEFA Champions League. But then, a community here, dear Mamono, or Matimia Sanya and Sika Frim, our Matimia Comarket, and they are be improved on Matimo. Inti a idea, General, for the Europeans, OBNM said they don't joke with their youth team. OBNM said they don't joke with their youth team, and how almost here invested so much with their youth team. But I'm saying that if Madrid are spending so much, not General, Madrid now Matimi Tom plays near 210 dia. So we a team of Kruma, now we a team of Africa. Youth team, the other also, yeah. You need to invest and restructure your team, youth team, because you know, football today is for the youth. This is your transfer market, you know, 22, 23, 24, 25 for managers in the game, they do so, and nobody's carcass here. So, we need to invest in our youth football if you really want to compete at the global game,
1: okay.
0: Now, Thiago Silva first about. And I do know how catch and say more money boom for more money, Hano, because at the bench. Now, so when your opportunity are unproven, do you know what I mean? Say systems affect players, oh, pack and so because Senate Chelsea echo for 3-3. Me would you pass the front three will be as the bow. Morgan Rogers and João Pedro. Now midfield, now Babe Latvia, Casedo, and then Kupama. But Javi Alonso, when he catch him, why he prefers to go in for a three back. Four back, Runimbo. In the three, no one, they didn't do baby, what do you? Or call baby, or call yourself the four, and they Yakopama. Into a bachelor's year, obey the three back, and I bet you Champions League. Obey the three back, and I bet you. EPO dia onun sun konko bo bi hwe and you know we can criticize him for how he struggled to dominate possession. You beat him abon a chief for game against Fulham and game against Ayr Brighton, but the most important thing is that on record he has 6 points at Chelsea ye bi ache in the first two EPL games. It did your beka bi and you know what it matters most no why people are so. Now, Estevao ote bench e hadwin and adabi ote bench on hadwin and hadwin Zidane mokrat na bench pe. Luis Ronaldo mokrat na bench pe. But say Joe, so about two league matches na about 7 games, I disagree. And no dear, I disagree. Say Estevao ote jine so, I agree it is early days yet. But 2 games, Genoa, Chelsea about 2 games no about 7 minutes. And no dear, me ni coach ni nyadwin da. Say 2 games also about 7 games. Because the game against Luton Town or Boye was there. EFL, he scored and he played. And he, because of Kupama, he can start from the bench. Because more years. But say so about 2 matches. Now you know about 7 minutes there, Dabi. I know they have any coach in Adrian. Because Estevao, they already match Chelsea last season, opportunity to nya a ball on the man. This is a player 10 minutes to the game against West Ham United. Kupama play a coach ban was say. Kupama player, so you are going to start. In 10 minutes, he was the man of the match. This is a player he played against FC Barcelona in the Champions League, against the big boys, and he stole the show. And he said, yo, bench the Otienye Bonnet. At least, per the tactical play, if you are playing behind Kupama at Chelsea.
1: 2 minutes, or Benyano, or the Yebi Bipa. But Enzo Maresca, so, no, also, yes, I had a bono.
0: Maresca, he is a Yamibubi coach. Mariska de Onosanote. You know, some of Mariska team here line up now, Crowny and Unia or the South TV.
1: Yes.
0: Into Mariska de, or you'll be a mebo be coach, Sanote. So when out you bent to one or flower satisfied.
1: But Zabi Alonso, you're the same thing.
0: Oh, but you know, Alonso, dear, I won't say so you'll be a mebo be coach. Because one, Alonso won't yell lucky.
1: No, me, Cassie, Alonso Benchy, a friend is a small boy.
0: Because, no, two coaches, two different systems. 4-3-3, which see him so well. Because at Palmeiras and at Vitor Pereira, it was 4-3-3. In the Brazilian national team, it is the 4-3-3. In Tionone, they are 4-3-3, and as any four-back system see team. In the Enzo Maresca 4, Javi Alonso 3. In the Diama Javi Alonso 3, no, say, say, Onone, that Breho, you Kupama. In the, he will be affected.
1: Yeah.
0: No problem. Because it is Kupama. And Kupama at Chelsea, it is just like competing with, you know, Obiti se Vinicius Junior
1: in Real Madrid. Ejo on sisa system no na oma Estevao me bobiana.
0: No.
1: Sana okan.
0: No.
1: Na okan say.
0: Me kase. Estevao ti bend because of the treba kamini problem. But so obebo two matches no about 7 minutes ya disagree.
1: Okay. Okay.
0: 7 minutes in two games.
1: Mm-hmm.
0: Ah, you know I dey make tense mo. So omo na also obo two matches no about 2 games.
1: Where changes where I feel say position bia we dey am obi. Ne man ko yi say the open no. But so be a bought to all satisfaction. Didn't necessarily a substitution.
0: And then you sell the player. Then you sell the player. You don't need him. Because you know, he's a national team asset. So he cannot warm the bench. He has other players to compete with. And those players are playing. And so he sell him. No, Maleko. And as I said, he has more Strasbourg. So he take him to Strasbourg. Because Dario Esugumuno Omunye Bimono Mudo Omko. And the player was born a national team. Estevao no effort at World Cup and Kobe Babe started.
1: Yeah.
0: And the sa player no you know when you in the first season with Chelsea,
1: we have Estevao club World Cup no more.
0: Yes.
1: Na club can create the best starting for the bench.
0: Yes. And no be for Chelsea the matches on the man boy. Ah, you know. He scored against Man United. He scored against Liverpool. He scored against Barcelona.
1: Very crucial goals.
0: Yes. He scored against Barcelona. And the for Copama no problem. But 7 minutes in two games, sell him. I disagree.
1: Okay.
0: That is my position on him.
1: All right.
0: Now, Jimmy Carragher, I must say.
1: Oh, my God, Jimmy Carragher. But my man, I'm not crazy.
0: Okay.
1: My man called Karensic Ventures. Me ba. Na mama okwana owura de wo so owura bia Kesben Television Kesben 93.3 92.9 Accra DSTV 364 GoTV 121 Facebook YouTube ni nano unsa ebeka show yi midfield action ewo ho enyina ye ko Karensic Ventures na ya fankrato kakraba
2: Africa Rinstick Company asuye yakofa enu wanwaso Zahara Herbal Mixture, Zahara G Herbal Capsules, Zahara Man Herbal Capsules, ana Hindi Herbal Mixture, ani yadi aba edwama yeso. 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Because it contains hemoglobin and iron. And my only problem is As I tell you, TBD pa a low sperm count and a yobema also and a how or ba only atenka ba or person of fire for no so no. Well, drew a Zahara mixture and Zahara G herbal capsules a drone and not never wow Hindi herbal mixture a drone and also ye. Your product just a boa to a 3D malaria a see pa as a boa ni pedriano ewo muja moswa ene a sitri yare hunina uyo be a type for the arena hawa ibe two as ya cra and the amount. Yadro Zahara man herba capsules and so dear. Your bony dia nese 2 minutes man for you near your monsa say just will be any anje and my member jina woman so strong cocra na face so I say this is Yari Bianso every hole. The bush woman, herbal store, pharmacy, any chemical shop will be a.
3: The barber was 20 years. On your offer, almost 5 years to me. My son, you are so the doctor, me who is so, if you see me, soon I miss our number. Let's see, I want to see him for Zahara, Minton Institute, and I'm in court to find him. So then the banner for the Tia Moza, and say, want to meet, or start to own what you know. More than in that guy, then sitting in that guy, but I mean, I will. Na minya ukaisi ya nuhu hatu wano nuhu hatu wano kuraa
4: Karenstick Herbal. My sis got to not hospital. I can see any moon get for 1,000 to 2,000 and I suffer. Now me cry me a young girl, 25, 26 years. Into me women, I'm a Jai Briar. I'm a catcher doctor. I'm not trying me so. I'm a poor me. Now I'm pants so. Into I'm panny and pa. I'm a quarter two no. Zahara mixture and any capsules no 2-2. And I'm in the statue. Me no me say. So be on coming women, sir. The last time me women, sir. Last year September. And now this month, me women, sir. Just say, and small flow, heavy flow. Ankasa. Obi ani as a hormonal imbalance, oh, cysto, infection, oh, and so, ni anko pong, and I'm carrying stick for so, and I'm wedded with Zahara Miss Chalini G capsules. Infection, oh, dear Ben, you'll be biako.
5: Ah, mommy, deep you, you got check here. My affair was from here, doctor, mama, I was. And I'm a fire, and I'm a cosology. To be fire, and I'm a flower, now which I'm a city, and to me, no way, and who says, if I have that, no, you be a mufa, and then you have to be a word if you be a one more day, I'm going to be a yepa, a boy, a group of sugar, and I have it.
1: Okay, anti Karensic Ventures in Kratoka Krom de Abrayen and now de Amamono midfield action Kesben Television SO. I don't even know why Liverpool didn't go for Estevao. Liverpool cra all right, Dobidi Abba, I don't know. It looks as if Xabi Alonso is not learning a lesson from what he did to Rodrigo at Madrid. He shouldn't forget what happened to him because Estevao is one of the prospects for Brazil and he should be careful. This is Octopus the King. What if you man can so be possible and Abeka Insa and Anopei? Okay, investing in football with prioritizing the youth development will be an exercise in mediocrity. A well-structured and result-oriented team depends on a formidable youth development. Andy is 100% right. Oyibo Buatin, Edway, Efrinye Behi, and Abrayen. Quincy Isaac, Sunyai, kudos to Andy. The way he has all foreign players' names at his fingertips are amazing. My question is, does he know all members of his external family? But man, we are. I was in a phone in Eddie. Don't want to find. But maybe I'm a minia, Emma, Omosuma, Papa Nia, Emma, Omosuma.
0: You know,
1: we are. No, but Ushiano cry, never be a Westiano. Now, I'm born in the Archer order. But my rabbit me
0: fee.
1: That's a rabbit. Okay. Okay. Okay.
0: My movie back ground really.
1: Oh, okay.
0: But
1: okay. But yes.
0: And then question. The office on can only can. And then the homo can and the office on can. You dey can the office on can.
1: No, because you are Omudia. Omudia na busia.
0: Let me tell you what.
1: So we call. Timi ko we ram ko clubs such as me ko Azerbaijan. Grab your team through. Omoy bo players in there.
0: Yes, yes.
1: What make you know we do na?
0: Michia bo baby we airport. Ella. Oji amu do busia me say. Matina spin da. I'm missing Davy. Oti matina iti la. Missing Davy. You iti grab me ko da busia de. Oti Davy say they have to bo players in there. They are missing Makut.
1: Ah, awesome man in the party way. Kato, we do have a salt pond zongo. and Abre Solpon Zungu. Wow, Mafi, oh. Please, can we know more about the transfers in the Ghana Premier League? Amount sold for and salaries of the players, because most of us are beginning to pay attention to the league, and these things will engage us more. Okay, they also open. No, no. All right. Why are they comparing Eze to Rogers? Where was Rogers the time Eze was performing at Crystal Palace with Olise and Zaha? He also won the EPL, EFL, or FA Cup with Palace before joining Arsenal. Eze is far, far better than Rogers. Wow. Okay. And the amount for Etugum and so, I don't know. Monte Madri, Eze has proven in the EPL by playing week in, week out with Olise at Crystal Palace before moving. Rogers just joined Villa in January a season ago, and Eze had already proven all what Rogers did for Villa. Shawcross was all the Audi Abba, I don't know. And the end was
0: okay. Do you know? Now, Karaga Modi in common on Monte Montia di Viasse. Now, there are almost a Montia say, and I say, Montia say, Liverpool and Fulham. No more teams on Bebrepa, two teams. Now, our argument is centered on a certain department of their team, midfield, and our Modeca. So, she Fulham, the normal see a team almost so. Oshé omo omo bono omo bache. Nti Oshé Timo Castan, Oshé Joaquin Anderson, Oshé Kelvin Bassi, Oshé Obi ti se Robinson on the left. Omo back four we are one of the most consistent back four in the EPL. Last season they were 11th under Marco Silva. But omo midfield near light, just like Liverpool. Midfield I'm talking about the central area. Mean call the advanced or the attacking area of their team. Because I watch your team in attacking area and no more options, pa. But central midfield, no. Omo AJ Sasa Lukic, and my Ipswich Town, and Aka Sander Bage, and then Alex Iwobi. And so watch your bench, Harrison Reid, in Kwani, the only central midfield or Omo a bench or Madeba. And you know, you have about 60 to 70 games out there, and the EPL in the intensity, and the level of competition, the injuries be breba. So it is not easy to play the whole season unless they are telling us that in January they will go into the market and search for other midfielders. And yes, I said, yo, Ekoye will be in quantity these players, I'm about Budina, Fulham will be in trouble, and then Abelowa will be in trouble. Minom, Eya Adrian said, so who can't buy Fulham? Now can't buy central midfield. Now who it used to solve, and Abelowa should be careful. Unless Obe convert his forwards in the Abba, just like the Liverpool, you know. And also, we push the defenders in a bit to the pivot role. And that's how they are, you know.

0: Banana think our opinion can win in next. You understand? If you fail to act, it will grow to become something mightier. Won't you mean your hoshi? I know the last time I knew my member put here another Mexican. When the man take, when the if it's all of the step now, move for my name can it will enrich whatever we are preparing to have a meeting. A young meeting is here. It is likely a virtual cracker. In this amenya, when you mean another say it here, and you mean quite a meeting. As I get in a better than it is here. Then we don't know the line of action. What I'm telling you, sir, investigation. Automatically, I said we are investigating immediately. But we'll put it into writing and actually forward it up. That is exactly what we'll do. Now, we're not paying their money. It is all we're taking out for war. We're going to tell our government so that it will written up our paper that will be submitted. But that's it.
1: Oh, okay. Ah, bomo dia na ya gada sa iri ni na nyami aduma ni ya me de bro, baby a wo bia. Na don pesa mo di makoso de aye. En se se ya e ba be wura eye season fu from me. Ah, weekend in na e sha se. Minim more concerns bia na. And the first part of my question no, and so an kan hu ye, wo se OSP, the government, FA, omo momo din come hu mom. Na yenjichi sa friends eh referees no mo yes I never no e dey enroll and I dey na mo rag and so mo ye dey fast answer me ho
0: yeah me dance say na make a say ye be meeting me better I don't want to mention eta baby I be call for me na time I be start meeting national executive no we will do a meeting immediately na we put it in writing me afford it their call. We'll let maybe as a GF and here, we'll let them know that there's something going on in here. Almost from our appointed office room. That'll be the first point of call. Then we'll then give copies to wherever the man or my. Now, here in Ankatano, at the moment, you know, we don't have control of the referees who are going to officiate the matches because here in the appointments. Come on now, here what referee committee before 2019. We will nip it in the back and send about to cry. We will take action immediately. They say, I know you appointed referees. No, this is what I said. We see, yes, those who appoint them to go and come back almost here. If they had opted and for women, come out of the around this country, we say, we are mining in our masses. So we rank at the moment. We are not going to sit again because we are a welfare body. We will rise up and ensure we call our various agencies to look into this immediately to save the disgrace because I met our children, like Mukan is here and said, like Papa Mukan said, certain times they even break this call line through and not, you see, it's not something that is happening unless or it is coincidental. A band is bad here, and you crack, a good man in Anomas, and you're referring to us in a group. It is something that is an indictment on Ghana because I am telling you, I am a criminal. It is a ban for an enemy PEC, bet in crowd. So, well, that one is beyond the control of RAC. Bribery bar is beyond control of us. Yeah, you don't have the power to investigate. We can discipline, but we don't have power to investigate. Now, where there? We're financially on your referee, and it's far away from referee. So, if there's anything at all, if they set up a team to look into this, not unfair rather, we'll tell them what we also know about what is happening. And then, make us say, what is this? And to me, I'm going to say.
1: Okay. But Musa was asking me, as you see, Akrawa Bosokakra, referees normal handle GPL matches. No, Mr. Seja, only control bia Ewa Omoswana. Omonya part of RAC?
0: Okay. My main stage room. I'm saying we need control. At the moment, even before 2018, they are prepared listening. Those days, I mean, I say about 2-3 years, I was part of those who prepared the list. Classification committee say, we are not actually beginning now the command the GFS of Mungia. When Omonia appointment one, when they're doing the appointment, you don't have control of them at the time they're doing the appointment because I never would know one instruction someone could imagine. Somebody imagine that the BBC or what? They will report back to the appointing authority, and that is GFC. But with their welfare, they are all

0: within the Wrestling Association of Ghana. But if it comes to, we are going to handle a match, and it turns out that money is exchanged hands, or why? That report, you know, it to go through the foundation investigation, and but we're not about, you know, but we're not about our BIT, you know. We are now going to remind them that when a person, what has actually happened to the point that this is coming out now? Look at it and get people to investigate and get this piece about that. Refi Samoya, they are perfect. This particular group, this canon. They need to pull them out immediately for further different actions to go against them. And that is exactly what I'm talking about. You say, you need control there. Back on, BBNS, we say, allegation. You know clearly what RAG will do. Because back Yankasa, we the RAG was the people, we are the association that to that particular critical decision for referee for football to continue in Ghana in 2018. We did it.
1: Okay. 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
0: Medasi, omo clear kano. What is happening is, I shouldn't have been mentioning this on air, but unfortunately, me say, mbenyifubia ambeti say, ya kada se mamu fa, ya bwa nintayen, because, the jie, fomuchi ya skani nina, anka yang katawa, abu pramasu, yang katawa, ya mpramasu siya. Omo clear premier diano. By division one diano, it's our chow, a Canada domino dos pa division MTN FA Cup. I need your man to cap the whole of last season. And the last two seasons. From round of 64 from the final cup. Team trying to attack after Atamba than Atamba League Navy. Division two in all the regions, majority of the regions. Omuntia Division 2 referees, any division, I'm handling Division 2, Division 3, any close matches, no. I'm on Tia. So they are all away. And that is the biggest headache. They're coming in, and yesterday I said, yes, and now yesterday will be at you. They should let us sit down and get this thing resolved immediately. Someone to me is coming in, and I'm on your half, my uncle, Anna. You can manage it and I will go about it. That was what was happening previously. But they say, idea. So I am telling you for close to 6 solid years, 7 years, nothing has come to rest. In terms of our own development level, nothing has come. But Division 2, Division 1, MTN KF Cup for last year, it doesn't, you know. That is not the thing, but the only thing that I want to motivate us is now. Some of these things that the gentleman is saying will happen. We don't support it. It is criminal. I know for so many years I was a teacher of Yain. Who could do one city next to Nyawa? We will not support that idea.
1: Okay.
0: But then, a kind of wahono, release it to the referees and let them have their money in their pockets. Because they have pre-financed the league. That's the biggest headache of ours.
1: Oh, okay. And then I just say, okay, my Musa was the same way. Also, for about 7 years or so, the RAG we are entitled to, I say, free FAO, but in Anamon Sankai. Is that what you said? Anamon Tini?
0: Development level in Anamon Sankai.
1: I said, for 7 years, Monsanka Caprekra, RAG.
0: I'm here one more. I'm right. Oh, Yupa. You can open the line for referees to call. Oh my God, I'm going to talk to you about it. You see, I'm saying, and I'm telling you, for the past almost, after I'm a chair, senior referees, we are in Division 1, MTN Cup. because I said, I'm Madam Esther Wenta, and I do be a, and I'm a boy. The cause that can be terrible. In this, I'm a some of these things are, it's out of the pain, and the referees are angry. And they can't open your mouth to talk, what's in the boy? You are
1: only
0: a journalist. You can't.
1: No. In casa of work, right? Now, President Okasa amendment, because of work.
0: Something. You people must feel me that I'm just trying to blow water. But I tell you, who is a journalist, you can investigate.
1: Okay.
0: In the background, and refuse to tell you things that you don't know. Now, they must have more factor I intercept as national executive, no? What they wanted to put in the public domain. How many people in Kenya? I had to go personally to. Don't release it because the public are the dominant. And yet, they should pay and work so that we will be free. How much chairman Kwalana? You won't be saying.
1: And Kwalana Kwalana say, and three more moment me and can't. Now more ever be soon at the Tremontino, Ama Rag, President Ghana, Nania Brie, Papa. Also, MTN FA Cup last year, matches across the referee some handle in Yamunya Caprecra.
0: Not one city. One city, Yama will be a one city. A traitor.
1: Wow, this is one last year, Caprecra.
0: Not one city. They should come out and say it's a lie. I'm
1: a Honsuna Sipao.
0: It is just unfortunate, sir. When you know, see, Yakabi Savia, when you are coming in, I remember so many friends who come to a sponsored league. They say, I want a sponsored league. It is the referee that are sponsoring the league. Yanko Di matches now. All of them is coming up. Yanko Di matches now, but over 1 week in there. That's what the boys are talking about. I'm from my job. Because when I summon, you're probably 1 year, you're in charge. So where do you expect us to get money to go for the new season?
1: Oh,
0: that is difficult.
1: Wow. But I'm told, sir, Division 2 and 3 in India, RF is in Etria, Anna.
0: RF is in Etria. The RF and Etria. So I'm going to see. I'll be a GFA gives them 300,000 each. To take care of the referees, allowances. The referees are in the region. Some of nothing. Also, when we are meeting, now when I started the question, we are talking sometimes again. They tell a lot.
1: See, and apart from Sikano, Mr. Said there are more concerns before Frobia now.
0: You see, the only concern is that yes, we also need support. They say, "I'm a Premier League, you know, teams, you know, 1 million Ghana cedis." We are not saying give us the money. Monto boots in my Monto uniforms in my that is it. Uniforms and the boots. And then, yeah, the payment of the allowances within 1 week, within 1 week, yeah, we'll be happy. But you don't need to keep the money for 1 year. File it in 1 year. And for the money. That's the issue.
1: I mean, sir, uniforms, yeah, FA now provided by my referees, Nana, and this
0: are. Maybe I mean, him saying, Nana, my mama, and I'm the mama. What is the normal of my mama uniforms, man? Three sets, any one, three sets, any boots, meaning I went. I buy it.
1: See, I'm okay, ready for a league, Nana.
0: As I say, and say, then yeah, referees will be ready because I remember your friend, baby, you have to do some provision. Then be your plan B. So plan B is there. I say, one guy, you have your equipment ready for action. Then be with my first everything. Even though you see, you need support, you should be ready for action. Then they are ready.
1: Oh, okay.
0: It's as I say,
1: Mr. Joseph, you are going to have a good and come on. The chat walk, Mr. Joseph, sir. Mose mo concerns and mo problems near the end, no, obia and Timo, Modoko Babia, and ye, but last year or so, I'm say, Mumpeni for no more called Jubilee House. Somebody, Munsemini Nayako to President Nankasanim, His Excellency John Dramani Mahama. Minim, Akosi say, Munsam Namako Jubilee House.
0: You are here, that's it. Get a choir now. Bibia, that's all. Sport. sports and inclusion. You change the last time, the corner, the FA, Omuji to Musa, Omujika. You come and we'll talk about it. And a World Cup in December 2. Omako World Cup in December. You're in Tumushi. You're a track of my minister. Say, if I call World Cup, Abba. What's in INT Hunshi? Yaka saying, you know, we go to change reply to Baba. Yeah, that is exactly what is happening.
1: Okay, let's say about that sepa in the area. Now, I'm ready from you better sign Afro Bia Samba Biwa. Yeah, that's sepa for your time.
0: Yo, and I'm in German, so you don't sepa. So I'm going to make a change.
1: Mr. Joseja, Ghana hanyina, referee somo Ghana hanyina, penimpa au domano, ni anino akotuchini, enkomo kakrano. 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
2: Wow.
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0: 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Yeah. And no, not Osante Hene said, "Moon you sue me." Efanye. And now for your yeah, now for central market, now I'm going no. And also here another money. Sikabe no, I'm going to and you know, also Hene, Efrek King Prince Charles, Emmanuel Bagana, or then the call of Cocoa Fumu or Kona, Emmanuel Correa Cocoa, where ye a secret if you grant me day to ya. Or Manuco, say nothing in Anno, or 2 4 per quanya befasua. Afe enye Brazil, because Brazil si kananke the best central market. Yeah, the baby ye kijetia.
1: Yeah.
0: Until we need another money. Into also my Prince Charles ba no ko go so ko pence fufu. Nini na sebi obebo mwenya ji.
1: Yeah. Mihui.
0: O mweni ji bibi
1: and as wa ni kamela ne baye.
0: Yes.
1: Yeah.
0: O muko ya no muko release iska. Ano mo se iska no mu release ya maya best central market no. They can't give the money to a Brazilian company contractor. No more babe ye or mabe jis cana be ye. Say Japanese government ediscaba and your mu contractor. Say Chinese government is come or maybe a
1: your
0: contractor or fan command another contractor. And ye na or hine san you din command or omusoki and your mbe omobe kwako register contractor no e wo UK. Next, I'm going to be a contractor Germany bureau.
1: UK, UK. No, no, this is kind of my warm up.
0: Into central market anymore. Who is school and now you be BBR? Who the project manager, funding agency, BBR, yes, signpost, ACO. ABC central market. I'm going for a dream mass.
1: There be any drug.
0: And you're going to say you're normal.
1: Traffic near
0: Pentamabiti. ABC and they are the chair. Move it to central market anymore.
1: Yeah.
0: Who say, say this particular contractor, no, you're the UK government and I share him. And you're Brazil. And no, here. So come on for him, moon, you know, tipping Momo call Brazil and Momo call G. Name of my bar or 2 4 can't get and collect the money.
1: No more about
0: the
1: check.
0: You know, call government.
1: Yeah,
0: and this time, finance minister or near finish the tepe and Momo G is canon a bar assembly. Name of so G is canon could see Diana. Won't you mean your budget for walls and now roofing and air conditioning? Kwan obey a budget for land. And it is the kind of the central market and KJT. No, so I'm with the land and the end of the country. I know he said, sir, the kind of I'm with the money because of the land. No, move on, call yet, growth room. And I be seen this kind of could do a more now after half. Name on CCA, we will come out to see all the things the king has been doing. Now, many schools to die at WCC. Time and intimate time, Yasu. Intimate, my only primary schools are WCC.
1: Okay.
0: Main fire SS in Kahu. SS, you have called Cape Coast. You have called Sefuyo, so the largest dormitory block in Ghana by Hode and Menko, may call it primary education.
1: Okay.
0: And the primary education, the main starting free Kwabre district. Samuel OCC, I know Munchi Chair Kwabre. You see, I bet Chema or Kwabre East near there.
1: Yeah.
0: Into Kwabre district, and Okura Medi Free Asiye, Asaman. I'll see primary and baby I'm able born you now your baby will be free ho and then your Photoshop in community beside the politicians and see Asama I'll see primary 2 4 6 unit classroom block Sam you know
1: nice.
0: 1 borehole 6 bedroom teachers quarters 414 drawer decks 18 teachers table 1 toilet facility if any part 20 at the goal
1: yeah
0: I know your Asama. The same quadri, I mean, called Boa Mamma, say early. A whole see 6 unit classroom block, 1 borehole, school field, 20 seater aqua privy toilet, and a 6 bedroom teacher's quarters. And near Boa Mamma, say, after massive food, and near 3 unit classroom block, 6 bedroom teacher's quarters. So, 6 bedroom teacher's quarters, I make a year, and your school down in Quanemo, my dying teacher for them. And also, I can't know. I'm not going to
1: see my primary school. I'm
0: going to see and we'll be seeing dining
1: in the second school for my
0: massive food, you know. Me phone call a man from your rehabilitation or a whole no more than that. Nana Dana Elbubu in Sotoa, this or more upon into a year rehabilitation of 6 unit classroom block, 6 bedroom teachers' quarters, 10 seater aqua privy loo, and as 1 school field, 1 borehole.
1: Aqua privy and now quite a tarifum hoodino.
0: Yes,
1: powerful too.
0: Papa. And the main few quabre, and I'm called Amancia West. Amancia West in Kura West. School Danny Bio Hoye at Dimposu and I'm the Fiasim at Dimposu LA. Between 6 bedroom teachers' quarters,
1: nice
0: 6 unit classroom block, 1 borehole, 10 seater aqua privy loo, 207 decks, 9 teachers' decks. And no, yeah, at Dimposu, the same Amancia West, then called Wamase LA. 6 unit classroom block, 6 bedroom teachers' quarters, 1 borehole, 20 seater aqua privy toilet. Me the same Amancia West na men call in Kasu. And also 3 unit classroom block, 6 bedroom teachers quarters, 1 borehole, 10 seater aqua privy toilet. And I know you in Kasu. Mami for na men call

0: 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The same such a East na Asisi wa. 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The same such a East Sam so. 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
0: 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project and was sponsored the translation of the Holy Bible into a hunter language. I know my baby done as he said, no money Bible, Nibu or Mukasa, Visa Mimin and now one good school. Sanka, you need tree as anti tree Bible. Kebezan or Quas or a waiting me credit.
1: So just to praise the Lord.
0: And I said, and he went to Capernaum and he did Kebezan. And see, Western region for near Jesse and kasana na nkana nyina omu ni Bible omu nyina eba so no so muwa non translatable na ska o de translate o de ba Ghana OCD sa e 100 billion asem
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4: 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In Kuribu Honomwa, and no, and your police station, and so on, to say police stations in Ebia. In Kutobes and Son, and a school was so. It would be in Honomwa, you beat media and say, see a worker said. So crew with the school die was so dear. A Janazi, apart from Mampon, the best pet. Ah, I think that the year 2018 or 2020 na kura no kwa ye quiz bia omutim ko di nkunu ma Mastercard Foundation for more University of Kenya for a sponsor yo mudie ni mo mbe si e dan kama kama me pa chuan ye wo nkofuko bi wa from Mastercard Foundation
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